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0: 442, 489. 89, go ahead. Could you take that call in Martinsburg? We're just on the highway, actually, in Montana now.
1: It's received. We're just clearing Mason.
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2: 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She now has facial drooping and slurred speech. 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

0: Stephen Street. Caller on Madison Road is reporting an audible alarm of some sort. EMT's been advised as well. Use South Fire for operations south.
1: See, push that south. Clear from Assistant 80. Before I switch south, is this called in by an alarm company, or is there a caller stating there's an audible alarm at the wastewater treatment facility?
0: This was a private individual reporting an audible alarm from a couple houses down from the plant. He doesn't know what type of alarm it is.
1: Austin, South Fire.
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0: Blair, this alarm is not at 393 South Nicodemus Street. It is in the trailer court across the road. It is a smoke detector that is thrown away in a dumpster. There's no alarms, no emergency.
1: Receive.

0: 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I have the detector. 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

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Fox Farm Assignment 80-4, retreat out across the roadway. Station 80, 2157.

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1: Chief 80 at 2200, near your Boxing Road, Millerstown Road. Was reporting entry out across those lanes of traffic. New South Fire for Operation South.
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1: 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Area of Millerstown Road, Nauvoo Road. 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
0: 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South fire.

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1: Go ahead, Captain. This is just down from the Red Brick Church. 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

Captain 80 to rescue 80. 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
1: Air 461. You will remain ALS.
0: Copy that.

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0: 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You can go ahead and put me in service and take 644 out of service.
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1: Repeat. Can you and 654 start to the area of East 13th Street, Blair Avenue? There is a group of kids riding motorcycles or similar up and down Blair Avenue, causing a noise disturbance.
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0: 5-4.
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1: 42.
0: 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Can you start PD or fire for entry?
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0: Negative. 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
1: Tracy.

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1: Good.
0: You need to show one down custody. I'll get you a OLN here in a second.
1: Okay. Okay.
2: 482 should probably be clearing shortly with the refusal.
3: We don't refuse it. I appreciate your help.
1: You're on Central.

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1: Tell me where the 50-year-old male hasn't had sex for 2 days.
2: Take 5-4 to come to your location.
0: I'm already out.
2: Received.

0: might refuse to work available. 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
1: Thank you.
2: Go ahead, Eckler.
1: If you want to switch over to Piper, they're going to have additional information for you.
2: Appreciate it.

0: he thinks that the reason he had mess is because someone took him from him. He did not request police the merchant, and Louis B was initially fighting with somebody, so we're going to have to make contact at the hospital afterwards. But there's an officer in right there.
1: That's it.

0: advising. We have had two calls for 520 West 20th Street. He called in. Apparently, a individual there showed up in a black Dodge Ram, and she was taking stuff out of that individual's shed.
1: Five twenty West 20th Street.
2: You clear here en route.
0: I copy. The caller is Miss Hunter. She believes that it's her ex, Rose, another female named Brooke, and their son that arrived in a dark blue truck and was breaking into the shed. I will call PSP if you would like.
2: I'll advise.
0: Perfect.

0: he was updated, Logan had to divert to another call and transport you to stay in contact with the hospital.
1: Okay. I'm going to transport you for a little.

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0: phone call. 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She pulled into the driveway while I was on the phone. She was missing from Crackle Barrel, but her house address is in 338 Merle Road. If you just want to call and confirm, Logan Township did speak to the male earlier before getting the actual address of the house.
1: One, Calvin.

0: 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Code 4 speed angel up. At Peacock, a 61-year-old male, back in. Let us know if you need PSP.
1: Blair, 36 back in.
0: Greetings.
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1: 10-4, thank you.

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Reservoir Road, Brooks Boulevard, Blair Township, 206.

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1: Once no EMS evaluation, you will remain on scene for fire.
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1: 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Edit a red one.

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0: With EMS 1894 Plank Road admission, a 26-year-old male took a handful of medication about 5 minutes ago. 26-year-old. They state that he's making threats to be violent towards staff and EMS.
1: Got it.

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1: Here at Enda and Area Board.
0: For 26-year-old male, he had a handful of medication. He gave it

0: heard her husband got in a fight and pulled over there. Another vehicle stopped to check on her, and the male is now to be arguing with the individuals in the other vehicle. I tried to get more info, and she hung up on me. I attempted contact back, and she hung up again.
1: But I'm out.

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0: driving. There's a wall killer GMT. 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But the registration is going to be Zooey Yankee November 6678.
1: That's received.

copy, we're trash. She called back with a number. We're trying to get it. You have to call 911 so they can ping her. Pickup truck. And he's known to be at 842 Lower Quar Road.

CAD, I guess the federal officer, for her husband, were talking there on the pull off, and another vehicle pulled up, got into a roller case with the police, rock was thrown, and they peeled off. No additional information other than white pickup truck, as of right now.

0: authorization for your status.
1: Yeah, we're all good.

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1: 36 3rd Street, 534, 848 23rd Street, car number 3, entered through the alley. 31-year-old female, chest pain, abdominal pain, and vaginal bleeding.

0: North Montgomery Street, Strawberry Alley, off from assignment 10-2. We're an outside investigation for a transformer that blew. 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
1: Generator, talk to you.
2: Repeat.

0: Also, just advising you, we just had a call for 601 Hawthorne Drive. It's Keystone Family Medicine. They had a burg alarm go off for a power failure for that business. I did advise the security company that a transformer blew up a few blocks away, and they were going to let the key holder know that they were making contact. If you can just go over to make sure everything's 10-4.
1: Copy. I'm here at the transformer right now. It's not on fire, but it's currently still smoking. I'll be en route over to that business.

0: 10.
1: Strawberry Alley. Caller reported that a transformer blew one of the power lines and fell onto one of the nearby manhole covers. They also reported one blew on fire. PD confirmed there are no flames at this time, just smoke. Use Central Fire for operations.
0: So you've got a Central.

0: appreciate you calling.
1: 10-4, I was advising you, Assistant 10-2 called in. He's on scene, but he does not have his radio on him.
0: Received. You know, it's myself and him. So we investigate.

0: my player status?
1: P10 Dawn Central. Stable.

0: Sorry, Chief Dan. Blair, we do have smoke coming out of a pipe and a manhole cover. I believe it's going to be an underground issue. I'm going to notify Penelec, get them started. I got a pull number. It's HF-13.
1: I have it.
0: You want it out? Negative at this time. It's good to run traffic. And just advise them, I don't see any blown transformers, but it did, lift one of the manhole covers out of the street, so we definitely have an underground issue.
1: Reaching.
0: And don't say.
1: Reaching.

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It's going to be lower back pain. He also admitted that he's two dogs on the team that he's unable to get locked up. He said they're not aggressive.

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1: 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They're going to take over here. 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

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Has a nosebleed. They've been unable to get control of

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413 at 831 809 Country Manor Drive. It's going to be apartment 504. 82-year-old female fell. She's stuck in between the wall and the bed. She potentially believes she may have passed out.

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1: Two responding 850. 106 West Penn Street. Your cross streets are going to be Lafayette Ave and South Juliana Street. It's going to be at the Bedford Trinity Lutheran Church. 75-year-old male collapsed. Still unconscious.

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1: 822.
0: Nice, crash detection is on our way to that church. 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
1: 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The water services can close out RC. Looks like it's going to be Patrolman Weber.

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1: Where is he?
0: Just a phone call.
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1: 22.
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For a few minutes, they're not taking him out of it.

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0: 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Individual stole 3 packs of... ...and is currently leaving. They gave a white Jeep with the registration, but I ran the registration and it's coming back to a BMW.
1: Got it.

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0: Copy. I'll just check around and make sure. It looked like that came back to the Greenwood address.
2: 35. He told me she did make a right out of the parking lot. He said Blair Street side.
0: Copy.
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0: Letter 605, you can close out the Penn and Garber call. I'm not seeing anything on the road.
1: Alright, so if he stated it was on Logan Boulevard towards the road that went up towards the golf course, which I thought was PSP's, but he insisted it was a borough.
0: Copy. I'll just keep that pending. I'll take a look at it when I'm done with Senator John.
2: Received.

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2: 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How'd you run?
1: Richard.

0: Registered owner is Autumn Davis. He's current male, negative locals.
1: Copy. She returned. Paid for items. She's now trespassed. 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
0: Proceed.

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0: 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I didn't come up with anything. If someone else calls in, just mark it up unfounded.
1: Proceed.
2: Okay.
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1: Six 635 traffic in front of Inlows again. 81 Golf Alpha 4. Oh,
2: proceed.

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1: One on top.
0: Yes, 1264 Plains Road, Allegheny. Underage female, the at the checkout at the front of the store. She thinks she's still getting unconscious, but she is breathing.
2: Where is she?

Receive 622, can you check the area 1529 3rd Ave? We got a crash notification. We're not finding anything.

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0: OLM 358-018. 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
1: Copy that. Shows now.
2: Let's see how the guy.

0: 314 responding.
1: Thank you. How are you, Boulevard? Possible calls for two vehicle accident on the roadway. Had no injury.
2: Six and five.
0: 1408 North Union Ave Street for disturbance. Male, female arguing. Was physical. Male's now in a white truck. Male does have some 1096 issues. 1408 North Union Ave Street.
3: Where are you coming through?
0: Yeah.
3: We'll be clearing and closing out HVO.
0: Very good.

0: vehicles, one on the roadway. You know, one occupant still in the vehicle.
1: Very nice to work hard on you now.
2: Proceed. Gina, can you repeat?
3: Larry, 22. Do they still need us at Always?
4: Player 314, he dispatched 311 and 301.

0: for the vehicle as an unaccompanied parking fence. I have it.
1: 429, they're not responding now.
2: 10-4, they need us emergent.
3: Now.
1: A22 from Blair, you can cancel it and they don't need PD anymore.

0: Proceed.
1: Well, do you know what kind of white truck he was in?

Yeah, the female was wearing a blue top, black pants. I passed her when I came down through. Yeah, and I believe the male left in the truck, so...

0: the ambulance to the bathroom.
1: I don't see her down this way at all. I'm at the intersection. So when I saw her, she was in front of the PennDOT building walking towards Plank Road. It looked like she was on the phone.
2: $6.35 from 8:22.
1: Yes.
2: We just came down Plank. I didn't see anybody walk on that roadway there.
1: Copy. She either crossed or went down a side street somewhere.
0: Claire, did you copy for her?

0: Wrestlers. This is Hex.
1: 605.
0: So this didn't happen with the residents at 1408. It was in the street. White pickup, white male driver, white tank top, black jeans, shaved head, tattoos. Female is possibly Hispanic or lighter complected. Blue jacket, black yoga pants, a little heavier set, black curly hair. They mentioned they overheard saying, "Don't call the police, it's just my brother, he's mental," and they're trying to get back to their camper or campground.
1: Where is he?
0: The only campground I can think of is that one in Allegheny Township. So, if the A20 unit's going to keep an eye out.
2: A22 copies.
0: She didn't appear to be in any distress. She didn't try to flag me down when I went past her. She knew it was the police. She looked right at me.
3: Copy. Whenever the woman came out there at 1408, she said, "Don't call the police. It's just my brother. He's just a little mental."
0: Here's Steve. I checked around. I didn't be here anywhere.
3: Coffee. Would you check over my sheets?
0: I drove through the lot. I didn't see anyone. She might have been inside, but there was nobody outside. I matched the description of her.
3: Coffee. Letter 605. We'll check around the area a little more, but otherwise it's going to be report supplemental.
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1: We got low readings in here, about 19 parts per million. He had to have an on earlier. We're just going to bring our fan up, clear it out, get him down to zero.
2: Right.

Albion, a suspicious vehicle. Dunning's Highway and Bell Road is cutting off the other side of the road in the pit wall. And the responders reached 96 and 3D. I think the license transport is

Juliet, Hotel Papa Delta Victor, Zero Lima Sierra Lima Michael 5878. You just had that cat. I'm not sure if you run up to 8 or not.

Really? I ran that bit. Put me back with that lady, current ballot.

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1: 312, in the area of First Street and East Maple Avenue, a caller is reporting there is a kitten underneath her vehicle, and every time she tries to drive away, it goes under her back tire, and she can't move because if she moves, she'll kill it. First Street, East Maple Avenue.

0: 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Correction, 622.
1: Go ahead.
0: I will be out of service. Have a good day.
1: Received you as well.

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1: 314.
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0: My cell in 26 will be in service. You think they let out?
1: Received.

0: do for Blair's status?
1: I'm stable. There's no need for checks. I'm just waiting for Layton to call me back with checks and what they want done.
0: Proceed.

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1: 5.

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1: 644.
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Both units, 2600 Plank Road at the Walmart. 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

0: 481 is calling.
1: Both units, 2600 Plank Road, Walmart, at the trash building at the back. A 67-year-old male, one individual thinks he's having a stroke, and one thinks that he's having a heart attack, so they have him laying down on the floor. Nobody was being very cooperative. Allegheny Township Police is also in route.

0: 42.
1: How long's it going to take for them to get a hold of me? You can be clear of that. Just leave it open. Try to figure out what's going on with this.
0: Proceed. Back of the store in the children's clothing.
2: Okay, I'm going to check on you.

0: 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Follow Mike Percy. Andre.
1: Oxygen 2, please.

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1: PUBMG.
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1: I'm here.
0: Children, close.

0: They went out.
1: We're 99 South Murray Street. We're in 122 in the South Lane. 88-year-old male, short of breath. Does have a buildup of fluid in his abdomen. Alert.

Yeah, at least. Well, I don't know.

644 from Blair. 1362 Washington Ave. Car reports that there is a approximately 6-month-old baby outside alone in a walker. Possibly a male inside, unattending the baby.

0: 对学校。
1: Question, you can't have a response for a female that was involved in a group of six. 432, you can cancel now because the female is being uncooperative.

0: Blair from Assistant 304.
1: 304.
0: 304 is on duty.
1: That's received.

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1: You can show PD clear with the assist EMS.
2: Receive.

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1: Hey, Veterans Boulevard, Eisenhower Hall, S2. 82-year-old male assault patient after he cuffed the two teachers.

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station 430 Charlie Diabetic, 328 East 4th Ave, City 1706. 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
1: 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The 79-year-old male fall patient in the parking lot, unknown injuries, 482 is coming from Appleton Hospital.
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1: Got it.
0: Do we still need this call for a suspicious vehicle open?
1: I haven't got a call back yet. If you want to close it out, we can open up later if need be.

0: 5 of Bugler. You may contact at Red Robin 230 Parkville Plaza. 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
1: Before 311. You sent 313 on that.
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1: Call unit 2917 Linwood Road. Caller is a neighbor across the street at 2910. He states that they have some type of fire alarm, couldn't tell if it was a smoke detector or carbon monoxide. He does not see flames or smoke. He states there's a vehicle in the driveway, but unknown if anybody's inside the residence. 2917 Linwood Road.
0: Read.

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0: 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Penny weather, 1846.
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They're going to need help taking her out of the ambulance.

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Plum Creek Boulevard off of Plum Creek Road before a 71-year-old female fall patient, bleeding from the feet, 5400 Plum Creek Boulevard.

Sanders in 1846. That Towers could be out front with their patient, a 57-year-old male, impending seizure. 10-10-12-3, Towers to be out.

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Jersey, 1221 Murat Avenue, apartment 1, for a 76-year-old female medical alarm for a patient. 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